because I was born in 84. And after talking to her, I realized the 80s may have been the

last one for me, guys. I love to finish on a weird track. This is Gator Boots by Goodfella and James Poole. Probably not the best to mix with La La Land.

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and all. Yeah, you're back with the 3K. Coming to you live directly for the next 2 hours. It's Friday night. Fucking Friday. Grab yourself a drink, sit down, relax, and listen to the tunes coming up. Do what we do, what we do. First one out of the bag, Just for Love. What we do, what we do, what we do. Alnick.

also welcoming Mark Gore to the station. His debut earlier. Absolute cracker. Play some great tunes. Check, check one. 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

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Keep it locked. Keep it Dance Nation.

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0: So in the future, I shall be streaming live video from the studio as soon as I work out how to do it.

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Massive big shout to my brother from another, to my partner in crime, that's a Kempy. 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

So don't forget, hit that little green bottom icon at the bottom of your screen. Get yourselves in a chat room. Let us know what you're up to on your Friday night. We're continuing Thumping Friday on the one and only Dance Nation UK. This is Mr. 3K.

How you doing, fella? Hope you're well. This track entitled Touch of Sky, Dompe and Enduro Disco Edit.

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Always a great show. And don't forget, Richie S coming up after me with Lucky M, the birthday set. Happy birthday, Richie.

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And of course, the lovely Rochelle. 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And where was my invite? This track, Lauren Simkia, Make Me Feel.

This one, Glitter and Gold from the Mighty Tenacious. 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

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Keep it locked, keep it Dance Nation. 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
1: The only station is Dance Nation.

So Many Times by Gadjo. This is the Stuart OJ bootleg. Coming towards the end of the show now. 10 minutes. Just under 10 minutes for Richie and Lucky M. Keep it locked. Keep it Dance Nation.

Okay, coming to the end of the show now. This one's going to be the last one from me. But do keep it locked. Got a great show coming up for you after me. 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Thanks, everybody, for locking in. 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

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Bye-bye.

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0: Hello, DNUK. Love that first track. We'll return to Bebo by Ben of Barry Can't Swim.
1: Strange name for an artist,
0: but there we go. What a tune. It reminds me of Groove Armada, Super Villain. Anyway, this is Cheney's remix of RT's Sunshine. Quite appropriate. Let's go. Thank you, Kempy, for having me on. Enjoy.

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This is Gator Boots by Goodfella and James Poole. Probably not the best to mix with La La Land.

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8: 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We are back with one of our monthly residents. It is the fantastic Michael Gray. We've got some brilliant tracks coming your way on the show this week, including the brand new rework from Static Revenger, of the Static Revenger track Happy People, and it is by Michael Gray as well, our guest mixer at the end. Going to start off with Anne-Marie Johnson and Steve Taylor with Richard Earnshaw. The track is called CS.
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0: Angel.
1: Seamus Haji, Stephen Granville, Mecca, and the track is called Dimensions. That is the Mannix remix. Ethan Gray and Andreas Pute with Give Me Time. We played the track that I am absolutely loving at the moment. It is the Shapeshifters and 79.5. The track is called On The Way Up and it's forthcoming on Glitterbox Recordings. Anne-Marie Johnson, Steve Taylor and Richard Earnshaw with a track called Say Yes opened up the Essential House Radio Show of this week. I'm going to go into the track of the week right now, and I used to hammer this back in the day. It is Static Revenger and Happy People. This time it's been reworked by our guest mixer this week, Michael Gray, and it's available right now, so make sure you get out there and track this down. Like I say, it is an absolutely brilliant remix, and you're about to hear it as our track of the week.
0: The Essential House track.

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1: How good is that? It's this week's Essential House Radio Show's track of the week. It is Static Revenger and Happy People. The remix is by Michael Gray. I'm going to go into the second mix section on this week's show, and it comes from Ladies in Mars. Ladies on Mars, and their brand new track called Heartbreak Hotel.

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1: That was a nice little disco mix for you. It is Disco Lovers and I Love Music, Chocolate Dice and Can't Hold Us Back, Pidgey Baybert and Deeper Love, Angelo Ferrari and Roller Funk with a track called I Feel For You, and we played you Ladies on Mars with a track called Heartbreak Hotel. Lovely little disco section there, and we're going to go into some more brilliant music. We've got the Vinyl Vault track coming and the third mix section from us on the show as well. We've also got the track of the week Rewind for 2024 to come your way before we step into the guest mix with Michael Gray. The Vinyl Vault is going to go out to Paul Johnson and Take a Ride.

0: to the sounds of Paul Johnson and Take a Ride as our vinyl vault track on this week's show. Soupy Soul and Dr. Packer with a track called Missing You is going to start the third mix section.
1: You're tuned in

Superfly with Defunk. The track is Pleasure Love, and it is the disco dub. Again, that's a brilliant track from back in the day. Darje, Ralphie Rosario and Hi-Fi Sean with a track called No More. Played you Jimmy Allen with Make It Work, and Soupy Soul with Dr. Packer and Missing You. Loved some of the tracks that we featured down here on the Essential House radio show this week. Always dig right the way through all the tracks or Speedboss charts. We'll always listen to all the promos that we get sent, and we'll try and pick some of the biggest tracks from some of the biggest artists, DJs and producers in the world for the Essential House radio show each and every week. So we've been on the airwaves, and we've done over 1,037 shows, which is an unbelievable achievement. I never thought I would get that far when I started the Essential House radio show. Anyway, let's get back to the music. It is the track of the week rewind for 2024, which is just about to drop for you now. It's Platinum Doll and P.Y. Anderson. The track is called Believe in a Brighter Day, the Mickey Moore in 90T remix.

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1: Platinum Doll and P.Y. Anderson with Believe in a Brighter Day, the Mickey Moore and Andy T remix. That is our track of the week rewind for 2024. Going to go with the final mix on the show this week, and it comes from the one and only fantastically talented Michael Gray.
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1: For the final part of the Essential House Radio Show this week, you've been in the guest mix with one of our monthly residents, Michael Gray. Don't forget to check him out. He's got some brilliant, brilliant tracks out, including that brand new Static Revenger, which was our track of the week this week. Make sure you're checking out his label as well, Sultry Recordings, and the brand new album, You and Me. There's some brilliant tracks on his album, and it's well worth checking out. We're out here until next week's Essential House Radio Show. See ya.

somewhere pussy popping and twerking, but you in this bitch tonight. 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

0: 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Love that first track. We'll return to Bebo by Barry Can't Swim.
1: Strange name for an artist, but there we go.
0: What a tune. It reminds me of Groove Armada, Super Villain. Anyway, this is Cheney's remix of RT's Sunshine. Quite appropriate. Let's go. Thank you, Kempy, for having me on. 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

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This is Gator Boots by Goodfella and James Poole. Probably not the best to mix with La La Land.

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One and all. Yeah, you're back with the 3K. Coming to you live directly for the next 2 hours. It's Friday night. Fucking Friday. Grab yourself a drink, sit down, relax, and listen to the tunes coming up. First one out of the bag, Just for Love. Our next beat. Welcoming Mark Gore to the station. His debut earlier. Absolute cracker. Placing great tunes. Check, check one. A bit of a mic issue here. Check, check one, check two.

a very happy birthday to the one and only Rishi S, DNK's very own Snoop Dogg, coming up after me. Woo! With special guests. Little M. Woo! That's going to be a party, that one. Make sure you stick around. Keep it locked. Keep it Dance Nation.

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Welcome aboard. So in the future, I shall be streaming live video from the studio as soon as I work out how to do it.

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Big shout to my brother from another, to my partner in crime, Atta Kempe. 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Worked hard for it. Well done, young man.

So don't forget, hit that little green bottom icon at the bottom of your screen. Get yourselves in a chat room. Let us know what you're up to on your Friday night. We're continuing Thumping Friday on the one and only Dance Nation UK. This is Mr. 3K.

This track, The Look of Love from the Mother Hackers. Great rework of an old 80s track here. Originally from ABC, check it out.

How you doing, fella? Hope you're well. This track entitled Touch the Sky, Dompe and Enduro Disco Edit.

Oh, girl. Don't forget, guys, you can catch CK and Vix Sunday, 6 p.m. to 8. Bringing it to you. Always a great show. And don't forget, Richie S coming up after me with Lucky M. The birthday set. Happy birthday, Richie.

And of course, a big, big Dance Nation shout to Adrula. 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And of course, the lovely Rochelle. 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And where was my invite? This track, Lauren Simkia. Make me feel.

This one, Glitter and Gold from the Mighty Tenacious. 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So have them around. Great guys. Fantastic DJs.

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Thank you for the lovely comments. Glad you're enjoying the show. Keep it locked, keep it Dance Nation. Coming up right after me is the birthday boy, Richie S and Lucky M, finishing you off in style on your Friday night.

Big, big shout. Lucky M is in the house. Welcome aboard, darling. She's guesting with Richie. Coming up in just under 30 minutes' time.

So Many Times by Gadjo. This is a Stuart OJ bootleg. Coming towards the end of the show now. 10 minutes. Just under 10 minutes for Richie and Lucky M. Keep it locked. Keep it Dance Nation.

Okay, coming to the end of the show now. This one's going to be the last one from me. But do keep it locked. Got a great show coming up for you after me. Richie and Lucky M, happy birthday, mate. Thanks, everybody, for locking in. Great to be back. I want to thank each and every one of you for locking in, listening in. Thanks to my neighbours. Thanks to all the people in the chat room, the silent listeners, all the guys all around the world. It's been an absolute blast. So this is 3K signing off, and I'll see you on the flip side. Have a great weekend. Enjoy the bank holiday. Bye-bye.

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The year is 1988, and on the back of civil unrest came a movement, a fire in the lungs of the forgotten youth. We knew we were the future. Acid bleeds from the speakers, 303 screaming like angels with broken wings, warehouse walls pulsating. We were the drop after the breakdown, the glitch in the system. No race, no class, no posh, no poor, just sweat, beats and unity. No VIP, no velvet rope. In 1988, we tore the rule book apart, rolled it up, sparked it and passed it to the left. It was a rebellion with a whistle and a smile. It was the rebirth of something real. Respect 88. It shall return in every drop, in every bass line. Respect 88.

1988, and on the back of civil unrest came a movement, a fire in the lungs of the forgotten youth. We knew we were the future. Acid bleeds from the speakers, 303 screaming like angels with broken wings, warehouse walls pulsating. We were the drop after the breakdown, the glitch in the system. No race, no class, no posh, no poor, just sweat, beats and unity. No VIP, no velvet rope. In 1988, we tore the rule book apart, rolled it up, sparked it and passed it to the left. It was a rebellion with a whistle and a smile. It was the rebirth of something real. Respect 88. It shall return in every drop, in every bass line. Respect 88.

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Good evening, one and all. Yeah, you're back with the 3K. Coming to you live directly for the next 2 hours. It's Friday night. Fucking Friday. Grab yourself a drink, sit down, relax, and listen to the tunes coming up. First one out of the bag, just for love.

also welcoming Mark Gore to the station. His debut earlier. Absolute cracker. Played some great tunes. Check, check one. A bit of a mic issue here. 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

A very happy birthday to the one and only Richie S. DNK's very own Snoop Dogg. Coming up after me, woo! With special guests. Little M. Woo! That's going to be a party, that one. 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Keep it locked. Keep it Dance Nation.

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0: So in the future, I shall be streaming live video from the studio. As soon as I work out how to do it.

Yeah, this next one, Baby Jack. 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Hello, Richie S. I'll see ya. Going back in time. Triggering the memories.

Big, big shout to my brother from another, to my partner in crime, Atta Kempe. Massive congratulations to your boy today. 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

So don't forget, hit that little green bottom icon at the bottom of your screen. Get yourselves in a chat room. Let us know what you're up to on your Friday night. We're continuing Thumping Friday on the one and only Dance Nation UK. This is Mr. 3K.

How you doing, fella? Hope you're well. This track entitled Touch of Sky, Dompe and Enduro Disco Edit.

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Don't forget, guys, you can catch CK and Vic Sunday, 6 p.m. to 8, bringing it to you. Always a great show. And don't forget, Richie S coming up after me with Lucky M, the birthday set. Happy birthday, Richie.

And of course, a big, big Dance Nation shout to Adrula. I hope I said that right. And of course, the lovely Rochelle. Adrula, thank you for the wonderful dinner. And where was my invite? This track, Lauren Simkia. Make me feel.